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1: It's the Bootleg Kev Show, man. That's James Andre Jefferson Jr.
2: What a do, boo.
1: All right, so shout out to Jay-Z, man. He took the stage at the Roots Picnic in Philadelphia over the weekend. There was a big reunion. Beanie Siegel was there, Freeway, Memphis Bleak, all the old school Rockefeller guys. And Jay-Z decided to unleash a freestyle. Well, first of all, there's a lot to unpack with this freestyle, but immediately we'll talk about the fact that Drake took tons and tons of shots at Jay-Z on Iceman. And Jay has replied. Let's let Jay-Z say it himself.
3: 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I got up 10, wrong chart, champ. You gotta look up again.

0: Madtown's number one for hits and hip-hop, 93.1 Jams. It's the Bootleg Kev Show holding it down. The Daily Hate is coming up. If you got something you want to hate on, man, it's Monday. Tap in with us. June is upon us. We're halfway through the year. I'm hating on the fact that 2026, we just ran through it so fast.
1: There's a lot going on. That's why gas too expensive. You ain't going nowhere. That's why I'm stuck right now.
0: Hey, 877-817-2888. Let us know if you got something you want to hate on, man. Get at us. 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
1: It's the Bootleg Cap Show holding it down. The No Cap News Report is on the way. James, what you got?
2: Hey, if you think American politics is a joke, I can't wait to tell you this story about what's going on in Nigeria. Their politicians is jokes too. Like, literally, they're kids.
1: All right, we're going to talk about it up next. Keep it locked.

0: Madtown's number one for hits and hip-hop. 93.1 Jams. All right, man, 877-817-2888. We're talking about it. Uber riders, Uber drivers, tell us about your ride from hell. I had a crazy one this past weekend. The phone lines are wide open. Tell us about yours. What's going on?
1: The craziest one I had was the guy getting, I don't know how he got passed by Uber. I don't know where they're hiring these people at. I think you could just sign up. But, like, he clearly had I don't even know how he had a license. I don't even know if he had a license. I probably should have checked to see if it was the same guy. Because this guy was breaking all the traffic rules. He was driving like crazy. And then at one point, he went down a one way, but the opposite way. And I had to be like, yo, I don't want to die because of you. So, like, I don't know. I don't know how Uber is hiring these people. You need to pass your test for your license, and then Uber needs to come out and train you how to drive.
2: How Uber going to get their drivers if they start checking them?
0: I don't know. Anyway, let's talk about your bad Uber driver experiences. 877-817-2888. What's going on, man?
3: All right. So I was traveling down south and had to call an Uber at like 4 o'clock in the morning. First of all, they pulled up in this 2008 Buick LeSabre. I didn't think you could have cars that old. And when she showed up, we were like, pop the trunk. She's like, it's open. I'm like, I know what a trunk looked like when it's open. Pop the trunk. She's like, it's open. And then I said, the trunk's not open. She gets out and does this like fist bump and like shoves her elbow near it, and then it pops open. And then

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some real. Every barber's a part of the murder wrath. Call Peter, them people chopping a bird in half. Break it further down to whatever's gonna earn the math. Exchange pounds for dollars and never converted cash. 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

0: That Kev Show, we in the People's Mix, baby. That's James Andre Jefferson Jr.
1: What a dope, bro.
0: Yes, sir. Hit us up, 877-817-2888, holding it down. Listen, man, we'd love to hear from you. Get your shout-outs, your requests in. I'm excited. Yeah, I ain't gonna lie, James. The Roots Picnic and Jay-Z getting that freestyle off. I think I might sell a kidney to go see him at Yankee Stadium now.
1: Well, hey, these plane tickets, you're gonna need more than a kidney. You might have to sell some booty, too, just to be honest.
0: Anyway, stay by your radio. We got more of the People's Mix covered up. Let's get into some new music right now, though. Don Toliver, man, that E85 off that Octane. It's on the Bootleg Kev Show.

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1: 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If you got anything you want to hear, shout-out requests, whatever you need. Listen, man, we got to talk about it. There's a leaked tape everyone was talking about this past weekend.
2: Oh, Lord, yeah. I seen it. It was on Twitter all over the place.
1: Yeah, it's kind of crazy. We're going to talk about it in a little bit. All right, first things first, man. Let's get into some brand new music right now. This is that Rick Ross, French Montana. Shout-out to Max B on this one. It's Minx in Miami. It's on the Bootleg Kev Show.

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5: Time for the No Cap News. What's up, James?
6: Just last month in Europe, Kit Kat lost 12 tons of chocolate. Literally, someone came and stole it. 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

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Rate this next jam. 1 through 5. 5 being the best. 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

0: number one for hits in hip-hop. 93.1 Jams. It's the Boulay Kev Show holding it down. The Daily Hate is coming up. If you got something you want to hate on, man, it's Monday. Tap in with us. June is upon us. We're halfway through the year. I'm so hating on the fact that 2026, we just ran through it so fast.
1: There's a lot going on. That's why gas too expensive. You ain't going nowhere. That's why I'm stuck right now.
0: Hey, 877-817-2888. Let us know if you got something you want to hate on, man. Get at us. Your Daily Hate calls are coming up next.

0: Time for the Daily Hate. What are you hating on, bro?
1: So when you're standing in line at the grocery store, and if it's taking a long time, the person either in front of you or the person behind you is kind of like, and they're just trying to get you to talk to them about how long it's taken to be in line. And I don't care. It's like, you know.
0: Crazy, because I just went grocery shopping and the lady in front of me was so old, bro. And she pulled her whole checkbook out like it was 1998. And I said, a check?
2: Hey, that's good to know you shopping Joe Biden.
0: You know, it's crazy. She had like four things. I almost wanted to be like, hey, you know, I could just handle this for you. Just like
2: I'll pay for
0: it. Put your checkbook away, man. You're not paying rent. You're buying a 24-pack of water.
2: You're buying pork and beans. Yeah. Like, come on, stop.
0: Are you writing check? Anyway, I appreciate you calling, bro.
1: Thank you.
3: 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If you got something you want to hate on too, man, hit us up, 877-817-2888. You could leave us a voicemail with your daily hate. Coming up, man, Kanye West breaks records despite being canceled.

0: Yo, it's the Bootleg Kev Show holding it down, man. That's James Andre Jefferson Jr.
1: What a dope, bro.
0: All right, man. Over the weekend, I might have had the Uber ride from hell, James. I got to tell you about it. Was going to a concert this past weekend. Me and a couple of the homies decided to get into an Uber. Now, immediately, we get into the Uber, and it smells. I mean, when I say it smells horrible, I mean, it smells like this guy was living in the car.
1: Oh.
0: Which, by the way, he might have been. Like, and if he was, it smelled like an encampment.
1: Ooh.
0: I don't know. So we get in the car. And then immediately realize that this dude is in the middle of arguing with his, I don't know if it's his wife, I don't know if it's his girlfriend, but he is having a full-fledged screaming match with the lady who's in his headphones about whether or not she was cheating on him.
1: Oh, that sounds like a fire movie. While you drunk, watching it, got to watch the Uber driver argue?
0: But the smell. It was the smell and also no AC. And then this dude.
1: Oh, yeah.
0: We try to tell dude, we're like, yo, man, can you put the AC on? He's so busy arguing with his girl, he don't even answer us. So we're just like, all right.
1: Y'all in the back.
0: Had to get out the Uber early. But nonetheless, man, what is your Uber ride from hell? 877-817-2888. You could be an Uber driver or an Uber rider, because I know a lot of Uber drivers got to deal with a lot of craziness as well. We're taking your calls up next. It's the Bootleg Kev

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Rate this next jam. 1 through 5. 5 being the best. 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You get a say in every song we play on Madtown's 93.1 Jams.

0: 888, we're talking about it. Uber riders, Uber drivers, tell us about your ride from hell. I had a crazy one this past weekend. The phone lines are wide open. Tell us about yours. What's going on?
1: The craziest one I had was the guy didn't, I don't know how he got passed by Uber. I don't know where they're hiring these people at. I think you could just sign up. But like, he clearly had, I don't even know how he had a license. I don't even know if he had a license. I probably should have checked to see if it was the same guy. Because this guy was breaking all the traffic rules. He was driving like crazy. And then at one point, he went down a one way, but the opposite way. And I had to be like, yo, I don't want to die because of you. So, like, I don't know. I don't know how Uber is hiring these people. You need to pass your test for your license, and then Uber needs to come out and train you how to drive.
2: How Uber going to get their drivers if they start checking them?
3: I don't know. Anyway, let's talk about your bad Uber driver experiences. 877-817-2088. What's going on, man?
4: All right. So I was traveling down south and had to call an Uber at like 4 o'clock in the morning. First of all, they pulled up in this 2008 Buick LeSabre. I didn't think you could have cars that old. And when she showed up, we were like, pop the trunk. She's like, it's open. I'm like, I know what a trunk looks like when it's open. Pop the trunk. She's like, it's open. And then I said, the trunk's not open. She gets out and does this like fist bump and like shoves her elbow near it, and then it pops open. And there's this industrial strength plastic, huge roll in the back. Oh my God, like, is she about to do some like Dahmer kind of stuff? Like, what is going on? And this old LeSabre. So we're going. The exit is on the right to the airport, and she is driving to the left. And I'm thinking to myself, like, wait a minute. You can see on the app where you're supposed to go. And she continues to miss the exit. And I'm with a friend of mine, and we're looking at each other like, do we need to jump out of this car? Like, how fast is it going? And so we had to tell her, why'd you miss the exit? Then she's like, I'll get you there. I'll get you there. Well, she ended up getting us there late to the airport. We ended up missing our morning flight. I didn't get out until almost like 8 hours later. My friend didn't get out till the next day. And I don't know if she was trying to put us, like, take us to some, like, cult or some sort of, like, I don't know what she was doing. But it was creepy, and I'm just glad we got out of there with our lives.
3: All right. Well, that was a lot.
2: Just hold to on, say so that, you gonna jump out the car instead of asking it first?
3: Yeah. Well, you missed your flight. One time I missed the first match of WrestleMania in Philly because of a trash Uber driver.

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1: 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You know what I'm saying? Drivers, riders, tell us about them, all right? 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Kid Cudi's getting sued. We're going to tell you by who and why up next.

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mixtape. Rate this next jam. 1 through 5. 5 being the best. 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

0: It was my fault, not yours, not his. 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And I'm sorry, I was young. 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He's a good guy. 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

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Break this next jam. 1 through 5. 5 being the best. M for more. L for less. You get a say in every song we play on Madtown's 93.1 Jams.

Nobody's fault but your own, you're not rich. And I shouldn't even have to tell you that she could do bad all by her damn self. When the bills come, yet can't help. See the red on the bottom of a Christian Louboutin. Match the Ferrari and that's where she gone. 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

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Rate this next jam. 1 through 5. 5 being the best. M for more. L for less. You get a say in every song we play on Madtown's 93.1 Jams.

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2: Tuesday's here. Good morning. Here's what's going on for today, June 2nd. I'm Jennifer Stevens. President Trump travels to Wisconsin at the end of this week, the White House releasing the following statement. President Trump returns to the Badger State Friday to Chippewa County to highlight his strong support for Wisconsin farmers. No details were shared yet on any specific location, events, or times, but this is going to be Trump's first visit to Wisconsin for his second term. Beer aficionados may know Chippewa County as the home to many breweries, including Line and Kugel Brewing Company that was founded there in 1867. The county also boasts and ranks as one of the highest statewide for goat and poultry production. And a big old pat on the back for Dane County residents as we celebrate 1 year of successful food scrap collection under the newly formed Scrap Stops program. The county executive's office says the program continues to reduce waste, lower emissions, and create a more sustainable future. The program allows residents to drop off food scraps at no cost at 12 locations. Those scraps then processed and turned into a nutrient-rich compost. The program has prevented over 200 metric tons of carbon dioxide emissions, which is the equivalent of burning more than 22,000 gallons of gasoline or driving 500,000 miles. If you'd like to contribute, you can visit landfill.danecounty.gov for drop-off locations and further details. And don't forget, it's Madison Bike Week. Residents encouraged to get on your bikes, celebrate all the city has to offer. 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
9: Madison weather.
10: Ample sunshine expected today with daytime highs approaching 79. Easterly winds 5 to 10 miles per hour. Clear skies again tonight, lows around 51. Daytime highs approaching 83. Tomorrow, mainly sunny. I'm weatherology meteorologist Jennifer Wojcicki. Currently, it's 52 degrees.
11: Well, the Milwaukee Brewers would win in a big way last night at American Family Field, defeating the San Francisco Giants 16-2. Now, despite not hitting any home runs last night, Milwaukee's 16 runs and 18 hits were a season high. Christian Yelich and David Hamilton each went 3-for-5 with 3 runs, while Jackson Chirio was 2-for-4 with 3 RBIs, and Bryce Terang ended an 0-for-21 slump by going 2-for-2 with a double and a triple in Milwaukee's blowout win. The Brewers now sit 36-21 on the year, 5.5 games above the Cardinals, Pirates, and Cubs for first place in the NL Central, and are back at it tonight at American Family Field against the Giants. First pitch coming at 6:40. The Packers, they were back on the practice field for OTAs yesterday. We'll be back at it today and again on Thursday. Wisconsin football, they landed a pair of commitments from Arizona natives in their 2027 class, and 4-star wide receiver Jai Jones and 3-star linebacker Nathan Jones. They now have 15 commitments in their class. That's your morning sports wrap-up. I'm Ebo.
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2: Good morning. Starting off with no problems on the interstates or Beltline for your Tuesday drive-in. Still pretty clear on John Nolan and no issues on East Washer downtown. Other main routes are at the posted speeds. No crashes or delays. With your 93.1 Jams traffic, I'm Stacy Kay.
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17: Good morning. I'm Jennifer Stevens on Tuesday, June 2nd, with a look at what's happening for you. President Trump is visiting Wisconsin this week. The White House press office says that he'll be up north on Friday, Chippewa County, which is west central Wisconsin. The media release reading in part, President Trump returns to the Badger State to highlight his strong support for Wisconsin farmers. No exact location has been announced quite yet. Chippewa County, known for its specialty and niche farms, including agritourism featuring family-owned fruit orchards and estate wineries, a major ag hub with over 1,400 farms, one of the top dairy-producing counties in the state, with its largest crops being yellow corn, soybeans, and hay. An important story for families in Sun Prairie, where police confiscate firearms and arrest three teens at Sheehan Park Sunday night. Officers conducting a proactive patrol in that area found three firearms in a vehicle with additional magazines of ammunition. Two 17-year-olds and one 18-year-old arrested, transported to the county jail. Police say they are going to continue their proactive patrols all summer long there. And remember, this is Madison Bike Week. Celebrate all the city has to offer for bike riders. Almost 100 different events just this week, including bike tune-up programs, safety demos, and a big party at Brittingham Park on Friday. For a full list of happenings, you can visit madisonbikes.org.
18: Madison will
19: sunshine expected today with daytime highs approaching 80. Winds out of the east, 8 to 15 miles per hour. Clear skies again tonight, lows around 51. Mainly sunny skies tomorrow, daytime highs approaching 83. I'm weatherology meteorologist Jennifer Wojcicki. Right now, it's 61 degrees.
2: Well, the Milwaukee Brewers would win in a big way last night at American Family Field, defeating the San Francisco Giants 16-2. Now, despite not hitting any home runs last night, Milwaukee's 16 runs and 18 hits were a season high. Christian Yelich and David Hamilton each went 3-for-5 with 3 runs, while Jackson Chirio was 2-for-4 with 3 RBIs, and Bryce Terang ended an 0-for-21 slump by going 2-for-2 with a double and a triple in Milwaukee's blowout win. The Brewers now sit 36-21 on the year, 5.5 games above the Cardinals, Pirates, and Cubs for first place in the NL Central, and are back at it tonight at American Family Field against the Giants. First pitch coming at 6:40. The Packers, they were back on the practice field for OTAs yesterday. We'll be back at it today and again on Thursday. Wisconsin football, they landed a pair of commitments from Arizona natives in their 2027 class in 4-star wide receiver Jai Jones and 3-star linebacker Nathan Jones. They now have 15 commitments in their class. That's your morning sports wrap-up. I'm Ebo.
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17: Good morning. Still some congestion on the northbound interstate between 94 and 151. Not bad on the Bell Line now, just a little slow approaching the bridge, and at Todd Drive and Seminole Highway. Brake lights in the construction zone on John Nolan and on westbound K at 12 in Ashton. Plus traffic lighting construction congestion downtown on East Wash Capitol Square and campus. Other main routes at the posted speeds. No crashes or delays. With your 93.1 Jams traffic, I'm Stacy Kay.
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9: 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Thanks, you guys. Thank you very much.
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L for less. 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

But I tell the Mary of Shabaria, face of my area, the original Richard Ramirez, Christian Rivera. Cause my lyrics never sit well, so they wanna give me the chair. Like a paraplegic, and it's scary, call it Harry Carey. Cause every time I'm digging Harry Carey, I'm Mary, I'm your dictionary. I'm swearing up and down, they can spit this shit hilarious. It's time to put these bitches in the obituary column. We wouldn't see eye to eye with a staring problem. Get the shaft like a staring column. Drink a happy pack each, but it's black ink. Evil half of the bad meats. Evil that means take a backseat. Take it back to fat beats with a maxi. Single hook of my rap sheet. What attracts these people is my gangster. Like Apache with a catchy jiggle. I stack chips. You better

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tape. 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
1: Jay-Z stepped on stage at the Roots picnic and apparently left the subliminals at home. Drake, Ye, Nicki, Dame, Tory all seemed to catch some strays in the freestyle that got the internet dissecting every bar. More details, 10 minutes or less. Fusion in the Afternoon of Jams.

Hip Hop 93.1 Jams, Fusion in the Afternoons. Well, Jay still knows how to make a headline without dropping an album. During his headlining performance at the 2026 Roots Picnic in Philadelphia, Hove surprised fans with an a cappella freestyle that appeared to take aim at several people who've had public issues with him over the past couple years. The biggest reaction came from bars many believe were directed at Drake. Jay referenced ownership, publishing, contracts, and success, seemingly responding to subliminal shots that some fans connected to Drake's recent Iceman era. But Drake wasn't alone. Jay also appeared to address Dame Dash, Nicki Minaj, and Kanye during the freestyle. His comments toward Ye seemed tied past remarks involving Jay's family, while the lines aimed at Nicki quickly became another hot topic online. Dame Dash wasted no time responding, posting an AI-generated image portraying Jay as goofy on social media. And whether these were direct disses or just Jay clearing the air depends on who you ask. What is clear is that one freestyle instantly became one of the most

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14: I don't worry about nothing. I am wearing a nada. I'm sitting pretty impatient, but I know you got.

0: 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And your OnlyFans
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2: Ray of Light with comedian
3: Ray Moore.
2: Ray Moore. Ray Moore. Ray Moore.
3: What is the definition of new year, same you? Why do we set new year's resolutions? Because apparently, guilt tastes better with a side of champagne. First, there's the classic, I'm hitting the gym resolution. You buy new workout clothes, hit the gym for a week, and then suddenly, Netflix is the only thing you're streaming. Or the I'm eating healthy promise, until you remember that you still have leftover holiday cookies, and throwing them away just feels like a crime. Then there's the, oh, I'm going to be more productive this year goal. Yeah, sure, you make a to-do list and the only thing that you check off is a nap. How about the promise to spend less money? Yeah, let's see how long that lasts. You think you're saving money, but you're practically not. And finally, there's the vow to be a better person. 5 minutes later, you're screaming at someone who cut you off in traffic. Long story short, New Year's resolutions are just January's way of reminding you that February exists to a lower bar.

Madtown's number one for hits and hip-hop, 93.1 Jams, Fusion in the Afternoons. 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
1: Who the f- is you? Who the f- is you? Who the f- is you? Who the f- is you? I do.

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Call Peter, them people chopping a bird in half. Break it further down to whatever's gonna earn the math. Exchange pounds for dollars and never converted cash. Welcome to the South where they serving the dirt and grass. The streets ain't safe, I prefer the deserted

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1: Tory Lanez went to federal court looking for emergency protection from behind bars and was turned away. Not because the judge rejected the allegations, but because his legal team missed the procedural requirements. Sometimes the biggest opponent in the court is the rule book. That's whack as hell, yo. More details, 10 minutes or less. Fusion in the Afternoon and Jams.

Madtown's number one for hits and hip-hop, 93.1 Jams, Fusion in the Afternoons. Tory Lanez is still fighting legal battles from behind prison walls, but this week's courtroom setback had nothing to do with the actual claims in his case. A federal judge denied Tory's emergency request for temporary restraining order protection against prison officials. Tory claimed he was facing retaliation, intimidation, and harassment after filing a civil rights complaint. According to court filings, Tory also alleged that prison staff attempted to move him into a more dangerous housing unit following his actions. Here's the catch. The judge didn't rule against the allegations themselves. Instead, the judge found that Tory's attorneys failed to properly notify the opposing parties before asking for an emergency intervention. In legal terms, they didn't meet the standards required for urgent ex parte relief. The court also rejected a request to file certain documents under seal because the required redacted and unredacted versions were not submitted correctly. Tory's team can still refile the motion if they fix the procedural issues. So, while it looks like an L on the surface, it's more like a technical foul than a knockout. The case is still alive, but the paperwork has to be tighter than the bars around him. For real, though. Fusion in the Afternoon and Jams,

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4: 93.1 Traffic Jams.
5: Starting off with pockets of congestion on the northbound interstate between 94 and 151. And on the eastbound Beltline between the bridge and John Nolan, westbound slow at Seminole Highway. Brake lights starting up in the construction zone on John Nolan with more road work slowing down traffic on both sides of county and north of 94. And congestion on 151 south approaching the interstate. No crashes or delays. Just the usual traffic light and construction congestion downtown on East Wash Capitol Square and campus. With your 93.1 Jams traffic, I'm Stacy Kay.
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This week's Pet of the Week features not one, but two adorable Yorkie mix brothers looking for forever homes of their own. Meet Bubby and Boo Boo. These four-month-old pups are packed with personality and puppy charm. They're around 10 pounds each, and they're the perfect size for cuddles on the couch, adventures around town, and following their favorite person everywhere they go. 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So whether it's chasing toys, exploring their surroundings, or curling up for snuggles after a busy day, these two know how to bring the joy wherever they go. Bubby and Boo Boo are also great at potty training, and they continue to learn new skills every day. 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Two is better than one.

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2: Pockets of congestion on the northbound interstate between 94 and 151 and on the eastbound Beltline between Stoughton Road and Park Street and slow at Gammon. Westbound slow at Todd Drive and Seminole Highway. Brake lights in the construction zone on John Nolan, 151 South approaching the interstate, 12 West approaching K, and 113 South at Sherman Ave. No crashes or delays, just the usual traffic light and construction congestion downtown on East Wash Capitol Square and campus. With your 93.1 Jams traffic, I'm Stacy K.
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4: 93.1 Traffic Jams.
5: Pockets of congestion on the northbound interstate between 94 and 151 and on the eastbound Beltline between the bridge and John Nolan and slow at Gammon. Westbound slow at Todd Drive and Seminole Highway. Brake lights in the construction zone on John Nolan, 12 West at K, the K and Q intersection, and eastbound McKee Road to Fitchrona Road. No crashes or delays, though, just the usual traffic light and construction congestion downtown on East Wash Capitol Square and campus. With your 93.1 Jams traffic, I'm Stacy Kay.
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4: Traffic is calming down and it's all clear on the interstates and most of the Beltline. It might still be slow eastbound at Gamma. Still brake lights in the construction

Madtown's number one for hits and hip-hop, 93.1 Jams, Fusion in the Afternoons. Daphne Joy says that the leaked Diddy footage was never consensual, and she claims that she was blackmailed over it for years. And now, Daphne's sharing a painful account of coercion, abuse, and alleged extortion schemes that nearly forced her to pay up. That's so crazy, y'all. More details, 10 minutes or less in Jams.

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Town's number one for hits and hip-hop, 93.1 Jams, Fusion in the Afternoons. Daphne Joy speaking publicly for the first time about the alleged Diddy footage that recently resurfaced online, and her version of the events paint a much darker picture than many people assumed. I don't know why they assumed that it wasn't going to be a dark picture. Anyways, in a lengthy statement, Joy claims that she never consented to being filmed and says that the video was used as leverage in an extortion attempt. According to her account, the person in the possession of the footage demanded money to keep it from becoming public. She says she almost paid before refusing and alleges the tape was eventually sold anyways. The biggest headline may be how Daphne describes her relationship with Diddy. She says she was never in the right state of mind during that period of her life and now views many of those experiences through the lens of abuse and coercion. Daphne described watching the footage as having to relive painful moments that she wishes that she could erase. The statement also arrives after Diddy's criminal conviction and adds another layer to the ongoing conversation surrounding Diddy's relationships and legal troubles. What many people online treated as gossip is now being described by Joy herself as trauma. Fusion in the Afternoon at Jams.

Madtown's number one for hits and hip-hop, 93.1 Jams, Fusion in the Afternoons. 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The Suicide Boys hit the stage with Destroy Lonely, Shakewell, Drain, Black Cray, and Slim Gucci is going down Friday, September 18th at the American Family Insurance Amphitheater in Milwaukee. 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
4: Rougi Wellness with Kina. How you doing?
5: I'm good. Thank you so much for having me. So my past of being a woman who is a domestic abuse survivor, who was a teen mother. I was pregnant with my first child when I was 15. I lived in foster care during that time period through pregnancy. My son's fathers both have gone to prison, dealt with incarceration for over a decade. All right. So all of those things, understanding the way that drugs and violence has impacted, disproportionately impacted my community. Seeing my family and my loved ones deal with preventable health conditions that disproportionately affect black women, right? Stress, race-related stress and right. trauma. All of those different paths, right? Homelessness, being the first person in my lineage to go to college and graduate, and then having a child who went to college fresh out of high school, the same child that I had when I was a teenager, being a single mother, all of those different paths and lanes. I saw something that said, I'm not going to get emotional, but all the things, I'm going to feel my emotions, but I'm not.
4: It's okay.
5: But
4: it's okay.
5: I seen something that said something along the lines of, how can I be good enough to lead like this? And the person said, your experience has qualified you. And so I see all of those lives that I've lived, right? Restoring relationships with my family members, understanding truly what forgiveness looks like and feels like, what it means for myself, being able to offer that, being intentional about my parenting, transformative, breaking generational cycles and making new ones on purpose, like that are helpful to my family. Being a leader in my family, even though I'm just the middle child, the firstborn daughter, but being able to lead my family, the people in front of me and the people behind me, right? That's what makes me different, because all of those things that I have had to sit with, learn, sit through, and heal, understand, learn, nurture, cultivate, curate, develop, grow, perspective. So when I walk into a room, my authority is with me. Those experiences, those past versions are with me. And then I'm able to speak from that perspective of understanding.
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0: afternoons. This June is the all-white party, and from the Boys and Girls Club, I got Michael Johnson in the studio. How you doing, man?
1: I'm good, man. Thanks for having me on.
0: It's a pleasure to have you here. This is about the all-white party, and not only is it the biggest fundraiser and most important thing you do, but I think it's the biggest event that 608, you know, that Madison looks forward to every year. And this year, you're doing it real big, man.
1: Yeah. We're excited to, you know, every year I just try to go better, bigger, better, bolder. So this year, you know, we're expecting, I would say, somewhere between 2,500 to 3,000 people, and we got an all-star lineup. We got Jay Leno, who used to do the Tonight Show. He's going to do 30 minutes of comedy. He's going to take pictures with our VIP guests. Then we got Tyrese, who played in Fast and the Furious. He's going to do some songs for us and take pictures.

0: being white people. It brings the city out, and that's what this is about.
1: Man, Madtown, let's get out here, support the white party. You can get a ticket for $75. You know it's the biggest event of the year. You know you're going to be talking about it for the next 6 months. You want to be in the pictures. You want to be there. You can get a ticket for $75. How much are a table?
0: Tables are sold out.
1: Tables are sold out, so it doesn't matter. Yeah. But either way, tickets are still available today. Michael, I thank you for coming up and sharing this with us. But not only that, for just everything that you do for Madtown.
0: Much love. Appreciate you. Thank you.
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